And I can't even tell if you've been telling me a lie. Every time you start, it's like the 4th day of July. Reckless like you're making rockets just to blow up in the sky. Feeling like it's chemical, all under my skin like it's medical. Stuck on repetitions that are only hypothetical. Acting like the truth in Europe.

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I'm a tightrope held up by a clothespin. Holding out, but the pressure keeps growing. Wanna go to the light and not the shadow. But the branch isn't shiny as the arrow. You don't ever find a way around a battle. You will always

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She's fine as hell, she's about to dough. Doing a thing right on the floor. And money, money she making. Look at the way she's shaking. Make you wanna touch her, wanna taste her. Have you lusting for her? Going crazy, face it.